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1: Horizonte Algarve. Algarve.
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comforting, it's universal, it's a spiritual thing, it's that thing we've come to depend on. It's written in the stars, it's in our blood, it's in our soul. 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It's the string theory of rhythm. 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
0: 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So come with me onto this journey. In this place we are all free. In this place we are all one. 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